I remember the first time that you kissed me in the basement with the light off. It felt just like a movie in the theater. You said, what are you doing? I didn't know either.

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Cause now they're crying out a stinger's name.

Your report is looking, just look at me. 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Darling, we're dancing. Don't look down, just look at me. And trust yourself and trust your feet. One, two, and three. We're dancing as the bail is taking hold of you, like a stone in your shoe. But I can see it getting better. Can you feel it getting better? Always loved you in royalty.

is laced with green wilt. What a disgrace for all that they built. Well, what that got to do with your millions? If it ain't gold, get out of your feelings. Street got beef, that's why you put grills in. Show them teeth, then shoot up they buildings. That's what it do. Living at the end of the sentence, you run on with the commas and they won't even mention. The Polican for quotes, a semi an intervention. They split the cone and keep the cola rolling perfection. Break the law, well the work gotta stretch then. Ain't gotta sell the soft, give the work an erection. Then gotta get it off or end up in correction. Get it to every jerk in the section.

Ladies and gentlemen, we hope you enjoy the music. We hope to see you very soon. We hope you enjoy the festival, the home festival, and we'll see you again from Taste. Thank you. Good night.

Then not the dinner, the dinner, the dinner, the dinner, the dinner, the dinner, the dinner, the dinner, the dinner, the dinner, the dinner, the dinner, the dinner, the dinner, the dinner, the dinner, the dinner, the dinner, the dinner, the dinner, the dinner, the dinner, the dinner, the dinner, the dinner, the dinner, the dinner, the dinner, the dinner, the dinner, the dinner, the dinner, the dinner, the dinner, the dinner, the dinner, the dinner, the dinner, the dinner, the dinner, the dinner, the dinner, the dinner, the dinner, the dinner, the dinner, the dinner, the dinner, the dinner, the dinner, the dinner, the dinner, the dinner, the dinner, the dinner, the dinner, the dinner, the dinner, the dinner, the dinner, the dinner, the dinner, the dinner, the dinner, the dinner, the dinner, the dinner, the dinner, the dinner, the dinner, the dinner, the dinner, the dinner, the dinner, the dinner,

0: Srebrne wesele. 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
1: I Sarah Connor.
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There was not one among them that did not cast an eye behind in the hope that the carnage.

0: And it was the dwarves that were given the task of digging the ditch and laying the nag's carcass on the ground, while Bus Bellini waved his smoking pistol round, saying,
1: "The man was dead."

0: while the whole company standing about, not making a sound, and turning to the dwarves perched on the enclosure gate, the bus says,
1: "Very slow."

freak and brute creation all packed up and on their way. The three dwarves peering from the wagon's hind. Moses says to Noah, should

the company pass from the valley into higher ground. And the rain beat on the ridge and on the meadow and on the mound until nothing was left. Nothing left at all, except the body of sorrow that rose in time to float upon the surface of the eaten soil.